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Radio Jordan. 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

There are parts of my story I tried to hide in the glory and sweep it under the table so you would never know. Sometimes I feel like an accident. People look when they're passing and never check on the passing.

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The 8 a.m. news headlines from Radio Jordan. Prime Minister Jaafar Hassan is expected to make a limited cabinet reshuffle following the merger of the Education and Higher Education and Scientific Research Ministries. The Minister of Education says the 2026 General Secondary Education Certificate examination holds the highest ever pass rate at 65.3% in At-Tawjihi. Foreign Minister Ayman Al-Safadi and his Peruvian counterpart discuss bilateral ties and regional developments during a phone call. Jordan evacuates the 30th group of sick children from the Gaza Strip as part of the Jordanian Medical Corridor initiative launched under royal directives. U.S. President Donald Trump says Washington will seek compensation from Iran for deaths, injuries, and damage that he says were caused by Iranian attacks. And relatively hot weather conditions are expected in most parts of the country and very hot in the Jordan Valley, the Dead Sea, and Aqaba.

Good morning, Rise and Shine, everyone. Hello and welcome to the Tuesday Breakfast Show with yours, Ghada. Today is the 11th of August. So the weather is going to be relatively hot in most parts of the country, very hot in the Jordan Valley, the Red Sea and Aqaba. Highs in Amman will register 36 degrees, dropping to 23 at night, while in Aqaba, highs will reach 44 degrees and a low of 30 during nighttime. You can always get in touch with us. Our WhatsApp number is 078-0435-111. Please write your names. Remember, we have special prizes and giveaways after the hour of 10. The game begins. Stay tuned.

So, my friends, the overall pass rate in the General Secondary Education Certificate Tawjihi examination reached 65.3%. So 196,050 students had registered for the exam, of whom 178,296 sat the tests and 116,366 passed. So this year's Tawjihi examination, my friends, was particularly significant as it marked the graduation of the first cohort of students under the new secondary education system, which distributes the academic workload over 2 years, giving students greater opportunities to learn and

prepare. Well, the distribution of grades also showed an increase in overall grade levels not seen during the past 5 years. Another important milestone this year was the graduation of the first cohort of students in the vocational and technical track who enrolled in the program for the first time in the 2023-2024 academic year across 6 specializations. So the track aims to equip students with skills needed by the labor market and provided with a skilled and qualified workforce. It has attracted growing numbers of students to its specializations. So in the next academic year, the track will expand to 14 specializations, providing students with broader options and further aligning educational outcomes with labor market needs. So congratulations to all the Tawjihi students who passed. Hard luck for those who didn't. It's not the end of the road, as we said. So alf alf mabruk. Celebrations across the kingdom regarding Tawjihi results.

شادي رواش the other way in Qatar. Good morning, صباح الخير. Welcome to the show. Wishing you a great and a wonderful day ahead. It's the middle of the week, halfway to the weekend, my friends. Amir and Raya, good morning. Another bonjour going out to Lalit all the way from India. So my friends, Amman Civil Airport yesterday said that Air Cairo will launch a new route to Alexandria with two flights per week starting Friday. So the new route is part of efforts to strengthen air connectivity between Jordan and Egypt and provide passengers with more flexible and convenient travel options. So Amman Civil Airport, which has an annual capacity of up to 1 million passengers, was developed as a secondary hub to Queen Alia International Airport to help ease congestion for both passengers and aircraft. The airport is designed to accommodate medium-sized aircraft carrying up to 200 passengers and weighing approximately 80 tons, making it suitable for low-cost carriers. Its lower operating costs are also expected to provide airlines with a more cost-effective option for serving the Jordanian market. So Air Cairo to launch twice weekly Alexandria flights from Amman Civil Airport starting Friday.

All right, so the Jordan Armed Forces Arab Army JAF yesterday evacuated the 30th group of sick children from the Gaza Strip, comprising 50 children accompanied by 78 family members as part of the Jordanian Medical Corridor initiative launched under royal directives. So the children will receive treatment at several Jordanian hospitals, reflecting the kingdom's ongoing medical and humanitarian commitment to supporting Palestinians in the war-hit Gaza Strip. So the medical evacuations, which began in March 2025, are conducted in cooperation with the Ministry of Health and the World Health Organization, WHO, as part of coordinated humanitarian efforts in line with international standards.

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2: Good morning.

Papa Americano that went to our friend Lalit all the way from India. So my friends, the Jordan Hashemite Charity Organization, JHCO, and its strategic partner, the Jordanian Campaign, concluded a free medical week in the Gaza Strip in cooperation with the Yas Medical Center, providing 1,845 medical consultations and services. So organized between the 2nd of August and the 6th of August, the initiative aimed to support the Gaza Strip's health sector and improve access to essential healthcare services amid ongoing humanitarian challenges. So the medical week covered a wide range of specialties alongside supportive medical services, including general medicine, pediatrics, dentistry, and general surgery. So the project is an extension of ongoing efforts by JHCO and the Jordanian Campaign inside Gaza to respond to critical humanitarian needs across vital sectors.

0: she was
1: just So my friends, the kingdom's average annual temperature has increased by roughly 1.6 degrees over the past 100 years. And this is according to Amman Civil Airport Station data spanning 1923 to 2025. Records from the Jordan Meteorological Department, JMD, showed yesterday. So JMD data also showed a clear shift in heat waves regarding frequency, intensity and duration. So JMD Director General Raed Khattab said that average temperatures over the last decade rose by about 0.9 compared to the reference period from 1991 until 2020, indicating a trend towards more severe heat.
2: It's a summertime affair! Shove it!
1: So the heat waves in Jordan stem from hot air masses originating in the Arabian Peninsula, North Africa, combined with the summer high pressure systems, with climate change intensifying these events. So records between 1995 and 2025 show a rise in heat wave frequency, with 2020 recording 5 heat waves.

So the August 8th until 15th for the year 2025 heat wave is one of the most severe in Jordan's 100-year climate record, as maximum temperatures at Amman Civil Airport remained at or above 40 degrees for 7 consecutive days. Upcoming temperature rises do not meet the JMD operational definition of a heat wave, which requires maximum temperatures to exceed average levels by 5 degrees or more for at least 3 consecutive days. So they stress that heat waves impact public health, water, agriculture, energy and tourism, underscoring the importance of early warning systems and sectoral readiness.

0: for the summer.
1: Looking for the summer.
0: The late Chris Rea and Looking for the Summer. Just love his voice. Well, Airport International Group, AIG, the Jordanian company operating Queen Alia International Airport, KAIA, announced that the airport has achieved level one of Airports Council International ACI World's Accessibility Enhancement Accreditation, AEA program, marking its first participation in the global accreditation program. So the achievement reflects KAIA's commitment to creating a more accessible and inclusive airport experience while aligning its facilities, services, and operational practices with internationally recognized standards. So the ACI World Accessibility Enhancement Accreditation recognizes airports that demonstrate a structured approach to improving accessibility and embedding inclusion across their operations. So by attending Level 1, KAIA joins a growing network of airports worldwide committed to ensuring that all passengers can travel with greater ease, confidence, and independence. So accessibility is an integral part of AIG's broader vision for enhancing the passenger experience. Well, over the years, KAIA has introduced a range of measures designed to better support passengers with disabilities and reduce mobility, including accessible parking and terminal infrastructure, tactile guidance, adapted passenger facilities, priority seating, sign language interpretation services, AI-powered service call points, and continuous improvements.

0: If you just joined us, it's the first part of the Tuesday breakfast show with yours, Ghada. Good morning, everyone.
1: Yes!
0: So temperatures are forecast to decline gradually through the end of the week, returning to seasonal averages by Friday, while very hot conditions continue to affect the Jordan Valley, the Red Sea, and Aqaba. So the weather is going to be relatively hot today across most parts of the kingdom. So the JMD warned against prolonged exposure to direct sunlight during peak hours, particularly in the Badi and low-lying regions. It also cautioned that blowing dust could reduce horizontal visibility in the Badi. So a slight drop in temperatures is forecast tomorrow, although a relatively hot weather will continue across the highlands and plains through Thursday. So moderate weather on Wednesday and Thursday. Temperatures are expected to decline further on Friday, returning to their seasonal averages for this time of year.

Right. Bilal, good morning. Welcome to the show. Ahlan wa sahlan. Thank you so much for the great words. Oh my God, you're asking for one of my favorite songs by Armin van Buuren and Sharon Dan Adal, In and Out of Love. See the mirror in your eyes. The truth behind your lies.

Well, my friends, remember the four L's of life. Learn from your mistakes, leave your past, love your present, look forward to your future. You can't change where you came from, but you can choose where to go from here. If you don't let your past die, it won't let you live. So keep going until you're proud. 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So keep moving toward the person you want to become. So here I am. This is me.

Good morning, Jordan. Good morning, world. So step outside and feel that gorgeous morning sunshine. The skies are crystal clear and it's absolutely beautiful out there today. Just the perfect morning to roll down your car windows, let the fresh air in, and enjoy the ride. We have a bright, sunny playlist lined up to match the weather. So keep soaking up the good vibes on Radio Jordan 96.3 FM with yours, Ghada Val. Good morning. How you doing? Wish you a beautiful day ahead. Yes, a new day has

Let the rain come down and wash away my tears. A new day has come. I love this one by Celine Dion. So my friends, we'll be back after the news at exactly 9 for the second part of the show. Stay tuned. Don't you go anywhere. Ayat, good morning. Rise and shine. Welcome to the show. Ahlan wa sahlan.

9 a.m. is the time here at Radio Jordan. The Prime Minister's office said Prime Minister Jaafar Hassan is expected to make a limited cabinet reshuffle following the merger of the Education and Higher Education and Scientific Research Ministries. The office added that the changes will include the appointment of 2 deputy prime ministers to support the Economic Modernization and Service Committees and accelerate the government projects and priorities. Foreign Minister Emin Safadi and his Peruvian counterpart Carlos Espa discussed over a phone call bilateral ties and regional developments. The talks focused on economic and tourism cooperation as well as coordination through international organizations. The 2 ministers agreed to hold the first round of political consultations between Jordan and Peru as soon as possible. The Jordan Armed Forces, the Arab Army, evacuated yesterday the 30th group of sick children from the Gaza Strip, comprising 50 children accompanied by 78 family members. The medical evacuations, which began in March 2025 under royal directives, are conducted in coordination with the Ministry of Health and the World Health Organization. Medical sources in Gaza said that a Palestinian girl has died from wounds sustained in Israeli fire in the Al-Mawasi area of Khan Yunis. Her death brings the reported Palestinian death toll since the October 11th ceasefire to nearly 1,260. Separately, Palestinian sources said that several people were injured by Israeli fire in Jabalia, adding that Israeli forces have continued to target Palestinians across the Gaza Strip. U.S. President Donald Trump says Washington will seek compensation from Iran for deaths, injuries, and damage that he says were caused by Iranian attacks. Trump also said he has instructed U.S. representatives to include the demand in any future peace negotiations. For his part, Iranian Foreign Minister Abbas Araghchi said that there are currently no direct talks between Tehran and Washington. He said messages exchanged through mediators do not amount to negotiations and that Iran wants what it describes as previous U.S. violations addressed before talks can resume. Earlier, the U.S. president said he prefers to maintain economic pressure on Iran rather than launch another military attack, arguing that the crisis can be resolved through negotiations. And relatively hot weather conditions are expected today in most parts of the country, and very hot in the Jordan Valley, the Dead Sea, and Aqaba. Highs in Amman will register 36 degrees, dropping to 23 at night, while in the Gulf city of Aqaba, highs will reach 44 degrees and a low of 30 during nighttime. And that is the end of the news at nearly 4 minutes past the hour.

Battle, one of the new songs by Ariana Grande on Radio Jordan 96.3 FM. Hey everyone, welcome back. It's the second part of the Tuesday Breakfast Show with yours, Ghada. Today is the 11th of August. Happy birthday to all of those celebrating their birthdays today, saluting all the lovely Leos. So relatively hot weather conditions are expected today. Most parts of the country, it's going to be very hot in the Jordan Valley, the Red Sea and Aqaba. Highs will reach 36 degrees here in Amman, dropping to 23 at night, while in Aqaba, the Red Sea, highs will reach 44 degrees and a low of 30 during nighttime. You can always get in touch with us. Our WhatsApp number is 078-0435-111. Special prizes after the hour of 10. The game begins. I'll ask you a question. If your answer is correct, your name will enter the raffle. And we'll announce the name of the lucky winner later. Stay with us. Don't you go anywhere.

Same, Impala, and Loser. 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That kind of independence makes you difficult to manipulate and easy to respect. 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

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That's where the magic begins. I love this one. This is Jordanian singer Hani Metwassi.

my friends, imagine that it's 3 a.m., but while everyone else sleeps, you're wide awake, discussing and dissecting every word of your last conversation with your partner. Sounds familiar, right? You are overthinking. We've all been there, turning delightful moments into endless loops of worry and speculation. So this cognitive overdrive disrupts our mental peace and places a silent, growing strain on our relationships. But what happens when such over-analysis becomes a frequent visitor in your love life? Yes, it becomes crucial to recognize it, address it, and navigate it with tact and understanding.

explore clear signs indicating you might be overthinking your relationships. Besides that, and perhaps more importantly, we will present actionable steps to halt this mentally exhaustive cycle, according to experts. Stay with me. I'll be

So we kickstart this list with a universal flag, perpetual worry about your relationship. Suppose your mind frequently hosts thoughts about your partner's commitment or bond longevity, but you don't have any substantive reason. In that case, it's a telltale sign that you are in the overthinking zone. This constant worry is a mental burden and an uninvited guest that can cast shadows over joyful moments and genuine connection.

Guess what? I'm having more fun. So what? That was Pink. Okay. Do you love me? Are we okay? Now, if these questions bubble up often and you find yourself seeking consistent affirmation and validation from your partner, it's worth pausing to reflect. This, ceaseless search for reassurance seems being enough. Still, it can gradually erode a relationship's natural stability and assurance.

liability that was lowered. So difficulty in making decisions may indicate overthinking. Has making decisions become a monumental task, or do you wrestle with every possible option and outcome in your relationship? Summer after high school. Well, those habits may indicate overthinking is likely at play.

The one that got away, Katy Perry. While creating scenarios in your mind that haven't occurred, especially those tinted with conflict or hardship, is another red flag. If you rehearse arguments or envision purely hypothetical crises, realizing that this speculative thinking serves no practical purpose is essential. So instead, it only sows seeds of discord.

Well, obsessing over past mistakes can really worry you. Being shackled by bygones, particularly errors and misunderstandings, impedes forward movement. Addressing this pattern is vital if old mistakes frequently appear in your conversations and thoughts. Remember that relationships thrive on forgiveness and growth, so do not linger on past mishaps.

0: Well, over-analyzing every word and action may reveal overthinking. Dwelling deeply on every word uttered and every action undertaken by your partner can be mentally exhausting and fruitless. Instead of over-analyzing everything, cultivate an atmosphere of easy, unstrained interaction. It's fundamental to understand that not every silence is loaded and not every action is symbolic. Hisham, good morning.
1: Hello, darkness, my old friend.
0: Welcome to the show.

Well, if you often measure your relationship against others, be mindful. Each relationship is unique, built on foundation of individual experiences and moments. Too harsh comparisons rob you of appreciating your unique bond. As a result, you may feel unnecessary dissatisfaction and insecurity.

I love you just the way you are. Well, ignoring positive moments in your relationship is a sign that you are overthinking. So overlooking the positives and fixating solely on imperfections and issues is a skewed lens that demands correction. An imbalance in perspective could mean minor flaws or disagreements eclipse the best parts of your relationship. So it requires deliberate refocusing on your relationship's wholesome, affirmative aspects.

Well, psychologists say that fear of future problems may lead to overthinking. So do you anticipate problems that do not exist, or do you often imagine minor issues in future catastrophes? These behaviors are counterproductive. So ensuring your relationship remains anchored in the present is pivotal for its healthy progression. Indeed, it allows you to appreciate and address current moments and situations, but only when they actually happen.

Well, if you notice your interests, hobbies, and individuality blurring into the backdrop as the relationship takes center stage in your thoughts and actions, it's time to reassess. Maintaining a solid sense of self is fundamental for personal well-being and cultivating a mutually respectful and balanced relationship. So, in identifying these signs with our mental and emotional patterns, you pave the first stone towards effectively managing overthinking. So it's not about perceiving these signs as faults. Instead, they are signals gently nudging you towards building stronger, healthier, and more fulfilling relationships.

So my friends, now that you understand the signs, you might be overanalyzing. So what can you do to solve it? Open communication can stop overthinking. Honesty is paramount. Articulate your fears, expectations, and feelings to your partner without hesitation. Open channels of communication act as the lifeblood of healthy relationships. Now, what if this didn't work as well? Trust, you know, does not magically appear overnight. Instead, it is the cornerstone upon which stable relationships stand. So establishing trust involves consistent behavior, transparency, and integrity. Remember, there is no shame in reaching out for help. Therapy and counseling are invaluable resources, providing expert insights into managing cognitive and emotional patterns. A therapist can help ensure that individuals and relationships flourish. Try to adopt mindfulness practices like meditation or yoga to anchor yourself in the present. Engaging in these activities can counterbalance your overthinking. That's because it helps to bring your focus on the here and now. Try to embrace change and growth together. Engaging in activities fostering collective learning and evolution ensures your relationship remains dynamic and adaptable. Remember, nobody's perfect, so accept imperfections in yourself and your partner. This acceptance creates a nurturing environment where both individuals can be genuine without fearing judgment.

0: Say something, I'm giving up on you. All right. Huwaida, good morning. I'll be back after the news for the third and last part of the show.
1: I've heard people say.
0: So the game begins after 10. Stay tuned, my friends, for special prizes from Radio Jordan.
1: But I don't know about that. There's many times that we've loved and we've shared love and made love. It doesn't seem to me like it's enough. It's just not enough, maybe.

The 10 a.m. news headlines from Radio Jordan. Prime Minister Jafar Hassan is expected to make a limited cabinet reshuffle following the merger of the Education and Higher Education and Scientific Research Ministries. The Minister of Education says that the 2026 General Secondary Education Certificate examination records the highest ever pass rate at 65.3% in At-Tawjihi. Foreign Minister Emin Safad and his Peruvian counterpart Carlos Espa discussed bilateral ties and regional developments during a phone call. Jordan evacuates the 30th group of sick children from the Gaza Strip as part of the Jordanian Medical Corridor initiative launched under royal directives. U.S. President Donald Trump says Washington will seek compensation from Iran for deaths, injuries, and damage that he says were caused by Iranian attacks. And relatively hot weather conditions are expected in most parts of the country, and very hot in the Jordan Valley, the Dead Sea, and Aqaba.

So please hang on. Wafa, good morning. She says, we're so happy to hear your voice and enjoy this wonderful segment. Okay, I'll play that request. Yes, it's possible. Don't worry. Asinat, good morning. Rise and shine. Welcome to the show. So my friends, let the game begin. Today the prize is a 220 JD coupon from Al Manasir Oil and Gas Group. This is the prize today for one single winner. So here is your riddle. I am an odd number. Take away one letter and I become even. What number am I? So again, here's your riddle for today. I am an odd number. Take away one letter and I become even. What number am I? Send in the correct answers to 0780435111. Please write your names.

I am an odd number. Take away one letter and I become even. What number am I? It's your chance to win a 220 JD coupon from Al Manasir Oil and Gas Group. Okay, Maysoon, correct answer. Bisan Salame, good luck with the raffle. Asinat, yep, that's right. Ayat Ahmed, your name entered the raffle. Razan Mansour, correct. Wafa Al Jarrah, you got it right. So send in the correct answers to 0780435111, please write your names. 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

إسراء دبوس correct answer. هاني مرجان you got it right. هويدا علي ألف ألف مبروك to your daughter. Congratulations, she passed the توجيهي exams. ألف ألف مبروك. And your answer is correct, by the way. So I am an odd number. Take away one letter and I become even. What number am I? Send in the correct answers to 078-0435-111. Please write your names. It's your chance to win a 220 JD coupon from Al Manasir Oil and Gas Group.

غالية, good morning. Welcome to the show. أهلا وسهلا. Yep, correct your name into the raffle. So I am an odd number. Take away one letter and I become even. What number am I? It's your chance to win a 220 JD coupon from Al Manasir Oil and Gas Group. Yes, يا وفاء, your name entered the raffle, so good luck. لا, هنية. Yep, correct answer.

Yes, Isra, your answer is correct. Zaid, good morning. Please send your names in three parts. And he says, thank you for making our morning brighter. Ya ahlan wa sahlan. Hello, Sana. Good morning. I am an odd number. Take away one letter and I become even. What number am I? I'm asking about the number, Sana.

رايت والتحفة. I'm really glad that I made you laugh this morning. Telling me the history of your family. So her name is Tuhfa Muhammad Saadi, اسم مركب, and Ta'ma is her grandpa name. Siuri is her family name. Okay. Yalla ya Tuhfa, your answer is correct, and hopefully you'll win. So it's the last call. I am an odd number. Take away one letter and I become even. What number am I? That's Tuhfa. Okay, it's your chance to win a 220 JD coupon from Al Manasir Oil and Gas.

Razan, thank you so much for the lovely words. She's saying, I really, really, really love your voice. That's so sweet of you. Thank you so much. You should hear me at home.

And I would like to say congratulations to Sidra Muhammad. She passed Tawjihi with the marks of 87.8. Alf Alf Mabrook. Family is really, really happy for you. Congratulations. So the question is, I am an odd number, take away one letter and I become even. What number am I? Yes, it's number 7. And our lucky winner for today is Ghalia Nouruddin. Alf Alf Mabrook, you won a 220 JD coupon from Al Manasir Oil and Gas. And by the way, my friends, you can collect the prizes this week. All you have to do is to pass by the radio station in Al Mqabalin. Alf Mabrook to Ghalia Nouruddin. You are the lucky winner today. Hard luck for the others. You can come back tomorrow morning with Rana after 10 for more prizes.

مجهولا. The Breakfast Show. Good morning. Well, Tohfa, you shouldn't be, you know, feel shy about your name. Your name is unique. You're Tohfa. So don't worry. Hard luck, my friend. Thank you so much for tuning in this morning. Rise and shine.

Okay, special good morning, صباح الخير, going out to our friend Ghaida. Thank you so much. You know, تحفة, your name reminded me of a Syrian series, طرفة, something like that, starring Amal Arafat. Am I right? Am I wrong? Yalla, good luck tomorrow with Rana, hopefully, and on Thursday as well. For myself, I'll be back on Sunday, inshallah, for the Sunday breakfast show.

to the good old days. Well, Spider-Man Brand New Day continued its stellar performance at the U.S. box office, generating approximately $145 million during its second weekend in theaters. With this figure, the film landed just behind Star Wars The Force Awakens, which earned $149 million in its second weekend in 2015, and Avengers Endgame, which posted $147 million over the same period in 2019. So Spider-Man Brand New Day opened with a massive $355 million domestically, while its global debut reached $932 million during its first week. The movie stars Tom Holland as Spider-Man, extending the successful track record of the character's franchise produced by Sony and Marvel, aimed expectations of sustained momentum in the coming weeks.

So if you just joined us, it's the last 30 minutes or so of the Tuesday Breakfast Show with yours, Rada. Wafa is saying with the price of gas going up, I really wish I could win. Yalla, don't you ever lose hope. And Iman as well. I know you always participate with us. We still have more prizes, don't worry. So my friends, if you're aiming to maintain stable blood sugar levels, your evening routine might be more important than you think. While no bedtime drink can, single-handedly fix blood sugar levels overnight, certain beverages can really help support healthy glucose levels by boosting hydration, providing protein, or replacing sugar in late-night snacks.

Your first option is soy milk, especially unsweetened soy milk. It's an ideal bedtime beverage. It is rich in protein and healthy fats. Protein shake is option number two. So drinking a small low-sugar protein shake before bed can support overnight blood sugar level by slowing down the body's absorption of carbohydrates and curbing late-night hunger. Chamomile tea has long been used as a soothing bedtime drink, and preliminary research suggests it may also benefit blood sugar regulation. Another benefit of chamomile is its ability to improve sleep quality, which in turn helps the body regulate blood sugar more effectively the following day.

0: cinnamon drink is often promoted as a natural way to lower blood sugar, though scientific evidence remains mixed. So some studies suggest that cinnamon may improve insulin sensitivity, making it easier for body cells to absorb glucose from the bloodstream. Conversely, other studies found little to no benefit, especially when different types or amounts of cinnamon were used. Nevertheless, cinnamon tea serves as a flavorful, caffeine-free alternative to sugary evening drinks, which can indirectly contribute to better blood sugar levels. Milk is option number 5. Having a small glass of low-fat or skim milk before bed can be a good choice. Well, milk naturally contains protein alongside carbohydrates, which helps slow down digestion compared to consuming sugary drinks. Lastly, water. So staying hydrated is one of the best steps you can take to keep your blood sugar levels within normal ranges. When you do not drink enough fluids, your blood becomes more concentrated, which can lead to, higher blood sugar levels. And, of course, readings will be higher due to the lack of water in the bloodstream to dilute glucose. Water also helps keep the body hydrated and assists the kidneys in flushing out excess glucose through urine while supporting various vital processes responsible for regulating blood sugar. For this reason, water remains an ideal evening beverage option. You can flavor it with a squeeze of lemon or opt for unsweetened sparkling water if you prefer.
1: واحد مش سلام بس هذا لا يعني

here with me. That was Dido. It's the last 10 minutes of the Tuesday Breakfast Show with yours, Ghada. Well, anyone can make a promise when they feel motivated. The real test of commitment begins when the excitement fades. So it's easy to start something when you are inspired, when your emotions are high, and when the goal feels within reach. But true commitment is shown in the moments when you feel tired, discouraged, or when continuing feels difficult. Success is not built by temporary motivation. It's built by discipline, consistency, and the decision to keep going, even when you no longer feel the same excitement you had at the beginning. So your future is shaped by the promises you keep to yourself, the goals you achieve, the relationships you build, and the person you become all depend on your ability to stay committed beyond your emotions. So yes, feelings change, motivation comes and goes, but commitment is the choice to honor what you decided matters. So keep showing up, keep doing the work, the results will eventually flow. Commitment means staying loyal to what you said you were going to do long after the mood you said it in has left you. عندي سؤال. بلاش.

0: أكلم مين؟
1: Yourself. Me, myself, and I. Well, everything that is meant for you will find you, my friends, from people to moments to things. If it is for you, it will come. And when it does, be there. Enjoy, live, and love. The song before the last on my show for today is going to be by Gypsy Kings.

All right, I guess my time is up for now. I would like to thank all of you for tuning in. I'll be back next time on Sunday, inshallah, if all goes well, between 8 and 11 for the Sunday breakfast show. Rana's gonna be here for the Wednesday breakfast show tomorrow morning. So stay tuned. And remember, my friends, a clarity that hurts you is better than the hopeful confusion that holds you. So enjoy the rest of the day. Much love from the capital, Amman. Ghada is out. Have yourself a wonderful weekend. See you next Sunday, inshallah.

11 AM is the time here at Radio Jordan. The Prime Minister's office said Prime Minister Jaafar Hassan is expected to make a limited cabinet reshuffle following the merger of the Education and Higher Education and Scientific Research Ministries. The official added that the changes will include the appointment of two deputy prime ministers to support the Economic Modernization and Services Committees and accelerate government projects and priorities. Foreign Minister Ayman al-Safadi and his Peruvian counterpart Carlos Espa discussed over a phone call bilateral ties and regional developments. The talks focused on economic and tourism cooperation as well as coordination through international organizations. The two ministers agreed to hold the first round of political consultations between Jordan and Peru as soon as possible. The Jordan Armed Forces, the Arab Army, evacuated yesterday the 30th group of sick children from the Gaza Strip, comprising 50 children accompanied by 78 family members. The medical evacuations, which began in March 2025 under royal directives, are conducted in cooperation with the Ministry of Health and the World Health Organization. Medical sources in Gaza said that a Palestinian girl has died from wounds sustained in Israeli fire in the Al-Mawasi area of Khan Yunus. Her death brings the reported Palestinian death toll since the October 11th ceasefire to nearly 1,260. Separately, Palestinian sources said that several people were injured by Israeli fire in Jabalia, adding that the Israeli forces have continued to target Palestinians across the Gaza Strip. U.S. President Donald Trump says Washington will seek compensation from Iran from deaths, injuries, and damage that he says were caused by Iranian attacks. Trump also said that he has instructed U.S. representatives to include the demand in any future peace negotiations. For his part, Iranian Foreign Minister Abbas Araghchi said there are currently no direct talks between Tehran and Washington. He said messages exchanged through mediators do not amount to negotiations and that Iran wants what it describes as previous U.S. violations addressed before talks can resume. Earlier, the U.S. president said he prefers to maintain economic pressure on Iran rather than launch another military attack, arguing that the crisis can be resolved through negotiations. And relatively hot weather conditions are expected today in most parts of the country and very hot in the Jordan Valley, the Dead Sea, and Aqaba. Highs in Amman will register 36 degrees, dropping to 23 at night, while in the Gulf city of Aqaba, highs will reach 44 degrees and a low of 30 during nighttime. And that is the end of the news at nearly 4 minutes past the hour.

0: Many come and go. Come and go. But this one is here to stay forever.
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1: in Amman, 99.7 in Aqaba, 90.9 in the north, 96.1 in the Dead Sea and the Jordan Valley, and worldwide, jrtv.gov.co
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0: 12 noon is the time here at Radio Jordan. The Prime Minister's office says that the cabinet reshuffle is expected to be limited. Jordan evacuates the 30th group of sick children from the Gaza Strip. And U.S. President Donald Trump says Washington will seek compensation from Iran for casualties in the war. Those were the main points, and now the news in detail. The Prime Minister's office said the Prime Minister Jaafar Hassan is expected to make a limited cabinet reshuffle following the merger of the Education and Higher Education and Scientific Research Ministries. The office added that the changes will include the appointment of two deputy prime ministers to support the Economic Modernization and Services Committees and accelerate government projects and priorities. It added that the government's priority at this stage is to press ahead with major national projects that are considered essential to Jordan's economic and development needs and cannot be delayed. Foreign Minister Ayman Safadi and his Peruvian counterpart Carlos Pereira discussed over a phone call bilateral ties and regional developments. The talks focused on an agreement to hold the first round of political consultations between the foreign ministries of Jordan and Peru as soon as possible in implementation of a memorandum of understanding signed by the two countries in 2005. Safadi and Pereira also discussed regional developments and efforts to end the escalation, restore calm, and achieve security and stability in the region. The Jordan Armed Forces, the Arab Army, evacuated yesterday the 30th group of sick children from the Gaza Strip, comprising 50 children accompanied by 78 family members. The medical evacuations, which began in March 2025, under royal directives, are conducted in cooperation with the Ministry of Health and the World Health Organization. Medical sources in Gaza said that a Palestinian girl has died from wounds sustained in Israeli fire in the Al-Mawasi area of Khan Yunis. Her death brings the reported Palestinian death toll since the October 11 ceasefire to nearly 1,260. Separately, Palestinian sources said that several people were injured by Israeli fire in Jabalia, adding that Israeli forces have continued to target Palestinians across the Gaza Strip. Over to Lebanon, where the country's health ministry said today that an Israeli drone strike in the city of Nabatieh wounded two civilians. The ministry added that a second strike targeted a rescue team from Ar-Risala Association, damaging an ambulance. This came as the UN peacekeeping force in Lebanon said that Israeli forces fired 455 projectiles into southern Lebanon and breached Lebanese airspace 97 times between Friday and Sunday, the heaviest fire seen in months. U.S. President Donald Trump says Washington will seek compensation from Iran for deaths, injuries, and damage that he says were caused by Iranian attacks. Trump also said he has instructed U.S. representatives to include the demand in any future peace negotiations. For his part, Iranian Foreign Minister Abbas Araghchi said there are currently no direct talks between Tehran and Washington. He said messages exchanged through mediators do not amount to negotiations and that Iran wants what it describes as previous U.S. violations addressed before talks can resume. Earlier, the U.S. president said he prefers to maintain economic pressure on Iran rather than launch another military attack, arguing that the crisis can be resolved through negotiations. And to end this hour's news bulletin, here are the main points once again. The Prime Minister's office says that the cabinet reshuffle is expected to be limited. Jordan evacuates the 30th group of sick children from the Gaza Strip. And U.S. President Donald Trump says Washington will seek compensation from Iran for casualties in the war. And finally, here's a look at the weather forecast. Relatively hot weather conditions are expected in most parts of the country and very hot in the Jordan Valley, the Dead Sea, and Aqaba. Highs in Amman will register 36 degrees, dropping to 23 at night, while in the Gulf city of Aqaba, highs will reach 44 degrees and a low of 30 during nighttime. And that is the end of the news at nearly 6 minutes past the hour.
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those times at night when you just heard me and just ran out with that other fella. Baby, I knew about it. 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

0: 2 p.m. is the time here. Reed Jordan broadcasting from Amman. I'm Rana Hassan. Good afternoon. A royal decree is issued approving a reshuffle of Prime Minister Jafar Hassan's cabinet. The lower house of parliament continues deliberations over the draft law on the Accreditation and Quality Assurance Commission. The Jordan Armed Forces evacuate the 30th group of sick children from Gaza to receive medical treatment in the kingdom. The UN Security Council is due to discuss the situation in the occupied West Bank today. The U.S. president says Washington will seek compensation from Iran for deaths, injuries, and damage that he says resulted from Iranian attacks. Russian attacks on Ukraine kill 6, injuring 20 in Zaporozhye, and trigger fires in Kyiv. And the Eastern Military Zone foils 2 attempts to smuggle large quantities of narcotics using guided balloons.
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3 p.m. is the time here, Radio Jordan broadcasting from Amman. I'm Imran Hassan. Good afternoon. A royal decree was issued approving a reshuffle of Prime Minister Jaafar Hassan's cabinet. The royal decree approved the appointment of the following: Waleed Al Masri as Deputy Prime Minister and Minister of Local Administration, Mohamed Shadeh as Deputy Prime Minister and Minister of State for Economic Affairs, Azmi Mahafza as Minister of Education and Human Resource Development. The ministers were sworn in before His Majesty King Abdullah. Another royal decree was issued approving the resignation of Waleed Al Masri as Minister of Local Administration, Mohamed Shadeh as Minister of State for Economic Affairs, Azmi Mahafza as Minister of Education and Minister of Higher Education and Scientific Research as of today. The lower house of parliament has approved the draft Accreditation and Quality Assurance Commission Law of 2026 during a legislative session today. The legislation aims to improve the quality of education and vocational training and better align educational programs with labor market needs. One Palestinian has been killed and another injured in Israeli attacks on the Gaza Strip over the past 24 hours. Medical sources say the overall death toll from Israel's military offensive in Gaza since October the 7th, 2023, has now reached 73,387, with more than 174,000 people injured. U.S. President Donald Trump says Washington will seek compensation from Iran for deaths, injuries, and damage that he says were caused by Iranian attacks. Trump also said he has instructed U.S. representatives to include the demand in any future peace negotiations. For his part, Iranian Foreign Minister Abbas Araghchi said there are currently no direct talks between Tehran and Washington. Back here at home, the Eastern Military Zone has foiled two attempts to smuggle large quantities of narcotics into the kingdom using guided balloons. Border guard units detected the balloons after they crossed into Jordanian territory and intercepted them, seizing the narcotics in coordination with the military security agencies and the Anti-Narcotics Department. In other news, Russian attacks have killed six people and wounded 20 others in the southeastern Ukrainian city of Zaporozhye, while strikes on Kyiv triggered fires in the capital. The ministry also said that Russian forces intercepted and destroyed 396 Ukrainian drones over 15 regions overnight. Meanwhile, a drone attack in Russia's Voronezh region killed one person and injured two others. And moderate weather is expected in the hilly areas, relatively hot in the Jordan Valley tonight. Lows will stand at 22 degrees in Amman and 30 in Aqaba. And with this, we come to the end of this hour's news summary with the time exactly 4 minutes past the hour. Thank you for listening.

Just not if you can hear me. 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Come on, come on now. I hear you feeling down. Well, I can ease the pain, get you on your feet again. Relax. I need some information first. Just the basic facts. 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
0: 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That's what I thought. 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

0: goes.
1: All right, so that was Becky Hill and Topic with My Heart Goes. Before that was Ed Sheeran with Shivers and kickstarting the ride for today. And it's a wonderful day to each and every one of you. So a beautiful good day it is to all of you out there. I hope that you will be enjoying everything related to the ride for today. Of course, I've got two lucky winners for the ride for today, so don't miss to be participating. But basically that's going to happen after, the name of the winner is going to be announced after 5 p.m., but At approximately 4:45, I will be popping up my question that I will be needing answers for. And to all of you who are familiar with me, usually my question is not related to something you can actually Google up or something related to life, but it's something related to the show. So it's something that I actually announce or I actually talk about during the show. And then the ones that have the correct answer will be in my raffle for today, and you might be one of my lucky winners of the day.

Now, put write down that number, actually, 0780435111. It is our WhatsApp number. So you might be one of my lucky winners for today. So don't give up hope, because this is ongoing. And even if you don't win today, you might be a winner later on during any of our shows. As I said, it is ongoing. In a bit, I'm going to be back with a weather update. Following that, it will be our local news and my pop-up question. Pay full attention to everything that I mentioned during the ride for today, because my question is going to be related to something I mentioned during the ride. Now, today's weather is nice. It's hot. We're still going to have really nice weather conditions tomorrow. And on Thursday, temperatures are expected to ease, but not that much. But anyhow, August is August, and this is the kind of weather that I love. I don't know. I just like it when it's warmer. That's it. Anyhow, I'll be back in a bit. And this is Alan Walker with Ava Max and Alone.

All right, so that was Alan Walker and Ava Max with Alone, and it is 50 minutes past the hour of 4, and hey, moving on to a weather update. What is it to expect for the rest of the day and for tomorrow?

Okay, before I move on and start, giving you out details about the weather update, I want to say, hey, good day to you, Salim Nafa. It's been a while since you've been here. And, it would be my pleasure if you participate for today. Remember, I've got two lucky winners of the day. And, other than that, good day to you, Maysoon. I wish you a marvelous day.

Okay, so basically, we have all witnessed the temperatures for today. Now, in general, to be fair, today we are witnessing temperatures that are a bit lower than yesterday. So we are returning to seasonal average on Friday. You see, it's like yesterday it was like about 37, today's 36, tomorrow it might be 35, and then we're going down to around seasonal I was about to say annual and seasonal altogether, so it turned out to be seasonal. Okay, so we are about to reach annual average temperatures. Okay, now the hot weather will prevail tomorrow as well, but temperatures are going to ease a bit. We're talking only 1 degree. So, by Friday, temperatures are going to be about annual average, and therefore it's going to be nice and warm by Friday. Now, today we did reach a high of 36 degrees, and the port city of Aqaba did reach a high of 43 degrees Celsius. It is going to be going down to about 22 in Amman, and it will be going down to about 30 degrees in the port city of Aqaba. But this is how it is because we are witnessing a heat wave. But in general, you know, August is that way. We used to have easier weather condition during this time of the year. But as we all know, climate change is affecting planet Earth. And that's because of so many bad practices that you humans are doing around the globe. So it is affecting the weather worldwide, but still, I will stick to my point of view and my own perspective.

and my own opinion, saying that here in Jordan, we have the best climate in the world. Our summer is summer, our winter is winter, our spring is spring, and our autumn is autumn. Plus, we don't have freezing temperatures during winter, and we don't have burning temperatures during summer. And if you guys are thinking, no, that's not going to be my question, by the way, because I already asked that. Anyhow. That's it for the weather forecast for today. Remember that tomorrow we will be witnessing temperatures, well, a bit easier than today, but we're only talking about 1 degree in difference. Again, our number is 0780435111, and you guys are asked to send your name in Arabic, out of four parts. Why in Arabic? Because sometimes you could actually write your name in a way, but it is pronounced in a different way, in a complete different way, and that happens with lots of you guys. Okay, it's like... For instance, my name. Some people write my family name Hassan with one S, and some people write it with a double S. And it's both read, it could be Hassan or Hassan, okay? So make sure that you write your name in Arabic for me to be able to have your name in the draw for today. Arabic four parts, our WhatsApp number is 0780435111. I'll be back in a bit. This is Iggy Azalea and Rita Ora and Black Widow. And hey, Salim, remember that music that you asked me, or you actually told me about, the one that is like, I don't know, it was Libyan music. Can you please remind me of it? That's it. Okay.

All right, so that was Calvin Harris and Dua Lipa and Young Thug, and it is a wonderful good day to all of you out there. Okay, Jordan, so earlier I was talking about the weather forecast, and well, basically, today in Amman, it did reach about 36 degrees as a maximum. Now, it will be going down to 22 degrees Celsius. And in the port city of Aqaba, it was about 43. It will be going down to 30. Now, that is hot. Honestly, I mean, in Aqaba, that is going to be hot. You're not going to be comfortable sleeping or being in the outdoors without an AC in Aqaba, especially that it is really humid. Nevertheless, those are the temperatures those are the temperatures that were recorded around Amman and Aqaba for today. Now, moving on to more of our local news, and I've got a couple of stories here that I want to highlight. By the way, one more thing that I wanted to add. In a bit, I will be popping up my question, and at 5:15, I will be popping up the name of my two lucky winners of the day. Now, my first lucky winner is going to be winning themselves a coupon from the MCE worth 20 Jordanian dinars. The MCE is the Military Consumer Establishment, which is Al-Mu'assas Al-Askariyeh, and my second lucky winner is going to be winning a coupon from a restaurant called Usul Al-Diyafe, and it's going to be worth 50 Jordanian dinars. So, two coupons, one from the MCE and one from Usul Al-Diyafe. I'll be back in a bit with my question, my pop-up question. And if you're not tuned in, you're not going to know the answer. Okay, and therefore, stay tuned and pay full attention to each and every word I say. And right now, it's time for more of our local news.

Okay, so the first story of our local news. Now, this is quite interesting. The Public Security Directorate introduces electronic money transfers for correctional center inmates, which is like, honestly, I think this is really... That's good. Honestly, it's such a marvelous idea. That's how I see it. Okay, so the Public Security Directorate introduced an electronic money transfer service for inmates at correctional and rehabilitation centers, enabling families to send funds remotely without having to visit the facilities. So it was launched in cooperation with Jordan Post and Alauna Exchange. The service allows inmates' families to transfer up to 100 Jordanian dinars per week electronically under approved procedures and regulations. So Jordan Post and Al Alauna Exchange will process the transfers on Sundays, Tuesdays, and Wednesdays each and every week. Okay, so it's Sunday, Tuesday, and Wednesday each and every week with a maximum of 100 Jordanian dinars per week. Okay. Now, the funds will be transferred to relevant correctional and rehabilitation centers. And the Public Security Directorate also said direct deposits at correctional centers will remain available, giving families the option to continue using the existing payment method. Now, the service is part of the Directorate's broader digital transformation drive aimed at simplifying procedures, reducing transactions times, and improving the efficiency and accessibility of services provided to inmates and their families. And PSD said that the initiative also supports efforts to modernize operations within correctional and rehabilitation centers by introducing digital solutions designed to improve the speed and accuracy of transactions.

Okay, so yesterday it was Tawjih results. Congratulations to each and every one of you guys who passed the Tawjih exam. And for you guys who did not pass, it's not the end of the world. You still have a second chance. And by the way, Tawjih is like much easier right now because you can always, you know, just repeat like a subject or two, and then you could get higher marks, or you could actually, you know, just do it all over again and be able to get higher marks later on. So it's easier right now, so don't give up hope. And congratulations to each and every one of you who actually passed Tawjih. And therefore, for that, the Central Bank of Jordan did announce the opening of applications for 12 study scholarships, leading to employment, one scholarship allocated for each governorate across the kingdom for top performing high school graduates, which is Tawjih. Now, the scholarships cover bachelor's degree programs in economics, statistics, accounting, and finance at official Jordanian universities starting from the first semester of the 2026-2027 academic year. Now, the bank clarified that applicants must hold Jordanian citizenship, be a 2026 graduate of the Jordanian General Secondary Education Certificate Examination Tawjih under the academic stream, and have secured a minimum of 95% in this year's exams. And candidates must also meet the admission criteria for any of the required fields of study in accordance with approved admission standards. Now, for holders of foreign high school certificates this year, the bank required that the certificate be officially equivalated by the Ministry of Education with a GPA of not less than 95% in the scientific stream, alongside meeting the admission criteria for the targeted majors under approved admission basis. Now, other than that, candidates must have

spent their last two academic years in schools belonging to the same governorate and must have no prior convictions for felony or misdemeanor involving honor, honesty, public morals, or ethics, including check, fraud offenses, or similar acts. So basically, they have to be clean. Okay. Now, applicants must not exceed 19 years of age of the date of the scholarship announcement and must not be a recipient of any other scholarship or grant from any other entity. Among the requirements, students must submit a certificate from the educational institution confirming unconditional admission to the standard regular study program rather than the parallel track. And the Central Bank of Jordan invited eligible students wishing to benefit from these scholarships to complete the dedicated online application form that is available on the bank's official website starting today until 4 p.m. Tuesday, the one after it, which is going to be August the 25th, 2026. Okay. And the bank did note that the relevant terms and conditions published on its website apply to submitted applications, including the policy regulating employment relationship among relatives at the Central Bank of Jordan. So basically, the Central Bank of Jordan has 12 study scholarships leading to employment. All of the best of luck for the candidates who will be submitting their applications for the scholarship. All right. Okay. What else do I want to say? Isad Masaki Bana Masal Ward Hisham Alma Masanur. And what else do I want to say? Okay, it's time for my question. So I'm fonded with today's weather. What is the highest temperatures recorded in Amman and the lowest in Amman for today? I want to know. What did I mention them? Okay. Beautiful weather conditions are prevailing. So what are our highs and lows in Amman for today? Send your answers to our number 07804351111 and be one of my lucky winners of the day. My first lucky winner is going to be winning themselves a coupon from Al Muassasa Al Askariya at the MCE worth 20 Jordanian dinars. My second lucky winner is going to be winning themselves a coupon worth 50 Jordanian dinars from the restaurant Usul Al Diyafe. So 07804351111 is the number. And Jordan, I'm going to be busy writing down your name, so I'm going to be leaving you with music.

All right, Jordan. So that is Don't You Worry, Black Eyed Peas, Shakira and David Guetta. And it is a wonderful good day once again. Once again, my question is, what are the highs and lows recorded in Amman for today? In Amman, the ones that I mentioned, okay, not the ones on the app. Okay, 55 minutes past the hour of 4, and again, a wonderful good day to all of you out there. Now, my first lucky winner is going to be winning themselves a coupon from the MCE, Al-Mu'assas Al-Askari, worth 20 Jordanian dinars, and my second lucky winner is going to be winning themselves a coupon from the restaurant Usul Al-Diyafe, worth 50 Jordanian dinars. So basically, you can go, by the way, they have really tasty food, honestly. I mean, I tried them. They're yummy. Yeah, the place is yummy, nice, and it's like it's different, you know. It's like Arabic food, the cuisine that we love, you know. It's like rice, meat, chicken, grills, everything. And by the way, they serve something that I like. Your guys are going to be surprised. I don't know if you guys like that food or not, but it's fawarigh. Honestly, I love them there. They are so tasty, especially the ones fried. Literally speaking, tasty. All right, so here's the deal. I'm going to be back after the news with the name of my lucky two winners of the day.

5 p.m. is the time here at Radio Jordan, broadcasting from Amman. Imran Hassan, good afternoon. His Majesty King Abdullah II received a delegation of United States Congress staff. The meeting, held at Al Husseiniyah Palace and attended by His Royal Highness Crown Prince Al Hussein, covered the strategic partnership between Jordan and the U.S. and ways of strengthening it in a number of areas, as well as regional developments. His Majesty emphasized the need to achieve regional comprehensive de-escalation and to ensure the security of Arab states. A royal decree was issued approving a reshuffle of Prime Minister Jafar Hassan's cabinet. The royal decree approved the appointment of the following: Waleed Al-Masri as Deputy Prime Minister and Minister of Local Administration, Mohamed Shahade as Deputy Prime Minister and Minister of State for Economic Affairs, Azmi Mahafza as Minister of Education and Human Resources Development. The ministers were sworn in before His Majesty King Abdullah. Another royal decree was issued approving the resignation of Waleed Al-Masri as Minister of Local Administration, Mohamed Shahade as Minister of State for Economic Affairs, Azmi Mahafza as Minister of Education and Minister of Higher Education and Scientific Research as of today. The lower house of parliament has approved the draft Accreditation and Quality Assurance Commission law of 2026 during a legislative session today. The legislation aims to improve the quality of education and vocational training and better align educational programs with labor market needs. The Jordan Armed Forces Arab Army hosted a high-level military meeting today, bringing together Chairman of the Joint Chiefs of Staff, Major General Yusuf Al-Hunaidli, and the Chief of the General Staff of the Syrian Armed Forces, the Chief of Staff of the Iraqi Army, and the Minister of Peshmerga Affairs in the Kurdistan Region Government of Iraq. The meeting focused on regional and border security, as well as strengthening military coordination and cooperation in addressing cross-border threats and shared security challenges. Jordan has condemned Colombia's announcement recognizing what it described as Israel's sovereignty over the occupied Syrian Golan. Foreign Ministry spokesperson Fuad Al-Majali said the move violates international law and United Nations resolutions. He stressed that the Golan remains an integral part of Syrian territory. In accordance with international law and UN Security Council Resolution 497 of 1981. One Palestinian has been killed and another injured in Israeli attacks on the Gaza Strip over the past 24 hours. Medical sources say the overall death toll from Israel's military offensive in Gaza since October the 7th, 2023, has now reached 73,387, with more than 174,000 people injured. And moderate weather is expected in the hilly areas tonight. Relatively hot in the Jordan Valley, the Dead Sea, and the port city of Aqaba, with lows at 22 degrees in Amman and 30 in Aqaba. And with this, we come to the end of this hour's news summary, with the time exactly 4 minutes past the hour. Thank you for listening.

All right, so that was Ed Sheeran with Sapphire and kickstarting the show with a song that would pop you up with energy. Okay, so Jordan, in a bit I'm going to be back with the names of our lucky winners of the day. So my first lucky winner is going to be winning themselves a 20 Jordanian dinar coupon from the MCE. My second lucky winner is going to be winning themselves a coupon from the restaurant Qasr al-Diyafe worth 50 Jordanian dinars. Now, there is something else that I wanted to mention here. My question was, you only have 5 minutes to answer me, okay? So my question was, what are the highest and the high temperatures and the low temperatures that were recorded today in Amman, the ones that I mentioned, not the ones on Google or on any weather application, the ones that I said. Our WhatsApp number is 0780435111, waiting for your answers. 5 minutes and that's it, so that I will have the time to give out the names of our lucky winners for today. Okay, other than that, stay tuned because I've got more stuff in my pocket, something about your health and something about technology. So I will be back with that later on. And remember, tomorrow I'm going to be here for the breakfast show between 8 and 11 a.m.

All right, Jordan. So that is Bailando Enrique Iglesias. And I was trying to, let you enjoy the music until I'm back with the names of our lucky winners of the day. So my first lucky winner who won themselves the coupon from the MCE worth 20 Jordanian dinars is Maysoon Saeed Ahmed Abulibe. Congratulations to you, Maysoon Saeed Ahmed Abulibe. You won yourself a coupon from the military consumer establishment worth 20 Jordanian dinars. So, please confirm that you heard your name, Maysoon Saeed Ahmed Abulibe. My second lucky winner of the day who won themselves a coupon from Qasr al-Diyafe worth 50 Jordanian dinars is Yazan Thair Yusuf Mansour. Congratulations to you, Yazan Thair Yusuf Mansour. You won yourself a coupon from Qasr al-Diyafe worth 50 Jordanian dinars. So, Maysoon, you are more than welcome. Congratulations. And hey, Yazan, congratulations. So, Jordan, remember that I still have a big prize tomorrow morning. Each and every time I'm here, I have prizes, okay? And this is ongoing, all right? So, by the way, you guys can come and pick up your prize.

prizes starting next week, okay? Here at JRTV, the headquarters of JRTV in Alem Gabalin area, weekdays from Sunday to Thursday, and it has to be before 3 p.m. because that's when basically the administration leaves. Okay. So it has to be from morning from 9 to 3 p.m. That's it. Okay. All right. I do recommend you come by noontime. So congratulations to you, Maysoon Saeed Ahmed Abu Libbe, and congratulations to you, Yazan Thaer Yusuf Mansour. So, Jordan, I promised you with something from the world of health and something from the world of technology. Okay, so I want to say something before I start. We are all using AI. Everybody's using AI. AI is making our life easier. But which AI suits you better?

Okay. So, now everybody's using AI, right? So which AI assistant suits you best? What you need to know about AI. So ChatGPT was likely the first experience many users had with large language models, rapidly attracting massive numbers of users following its launch in 2022. So it did enjoy a virtually unchallenged position in the market for a period until Anthropic launched its assistant, Claude, in March 2023. Now, since then, both companies have continuously developed their models and introduced new features. However, the strong similarities between the two platforms, particularly with both offering coding tools and dedicated workspaces, make determining the better choice no easy task, according to a report that was published. So, in daily use, you might not notice a significant difference between the two. Both are capable of writing code, answering quick questions, summarizing documents, organizing files, and then writing opinion pieces in a famous literary style if desired. Yet once you move to more complex applications, choosing the AI model suited to your needs becomes far more critical. Evaluating the accuracy of AI models is not simple, as there is no definitive answer that applies to every scenario. Both the specific model used and how prompt instructions are phrased heavily influence output quality. For flagship models, Claude Fabel 5 Max and GPT 5.6 Max, Claude holds a slight edge according to the AI accuracy benchmark. Claude achieves an accuracy score of 61% in comparison to ChatGPT, 59%. Given how narrow this gap is, users are unlikely to notice it in daily tasks. However, most users will not consistently rely on the most powerful models available, especially if they do not need to process vast amounts of code. Now, this is where mid-tier models step in, like Sonnet 5, ChatGPT 5.6 Terra in ChatGPT. And in this comparison, the balance shift in favor of ChatGPT is scoring an accuracy of 46% in comparison with Claude of 38%. Now, another crucial factor when evaluating accuracy is a model's tendency to fabricate information or hallucinate. An AI model is expected to decline answering when it lacks information. Okay? Keep that in mind. So it does not make up incorrect response. Now, in that regard, Claude is 55% and ChatGPT is 89%.

Now, Claude offers Artifacts, a feature capable of displaying code, single-page HTML sites, interactive React components, and diagrams directly. These artifacts can also be shared and published online. Now, ChatGPT supports the concept of skills as well, though its implementation differs. Now, the bottom line is, both are good, depending on what works better for you. If I were you, I would actually download both of them and try to work on both of them and see which one suits me better, which one I'm comfortable with better. So that's it for my technology topic for today. It doesn't matter which AI application you are using, because everybody's using AI. What matters is which one you feel better about, which one does the job better, which one gives you better results. That is what makes a difference. So we've got so many different applications of ChatGPT, of AI actually, like ChatGPT, like Claude. So just choose the one that suits you. All right, Jordan, so that's it for right now. In a bit, I'm going to be back with my health topic of the day. It's 33 minutes past the hour of 5, leaving you with Luis Fonsi, Justin Bieber, and Daddy Yankee with Despacito.

You know what, Jordan? I think I need to change the music, honestly. I think I have to. All right. Okay, Jordan, so moving on to the last topic that I have in my pocket for you guys, and it is about sleep. Why extra sleep won't undo sleep loss. Now, for many people, sleeping for long hours on the weekend may seem like the perfect solution to make up for lost sleep during work week, especially after a week of late nights and early mornings. However, feeling refreshed after a long night of sleep does not necessarily mean that the body has fully recovered. Sleep experts do warn that repeated sleep deprivation

deprivation cannot simply be erased by sleeping 4 extra hours on a single day. What is known as sleep debt, because you are in debt with sleep. Okay, so gradually accumulated with every night in which the body fails to get enough sleep. Now, there is something called catch-up sleep. Over the weekend, it may not be sufficient to reverse all the health effects associated with chronic sleep deprivation. And that is according to a report published by Washington Post. Now, how does sleep debt accumulate? Basically, most adults need 7 to 9 hours of sleep each night to function well the following day, while sleep should generally not fall below 7 hours. If you sleep less than 7 hours, then you are in sleep debt. So sometimes accumulated deficit could reach about 10 hours within the week. I mean, if you sleep for like 5 hours per day, that is not enough at all, okay? So although sleeping longer in the morning may provide a temporary feeling of refreshment, significantly changing sleep and wake times can lead to greater sluggishness and fatigue and disrupt the body's biological clock. Okay. There is a professor at the University of Michigan that says it is important. The consistency of sleep actually is important as the number of hours you sleep. So maintaining a consistent bedtime in particularly is very important. However, if someone is experiencing sleep deprivation, they can add approximately 1 extra hour of sleep in the morning without making a major change in their usual sleep schedule. A large study did find that people with most irregular sleep irregular sleep schedules were 26% more likely to experience serious cardiovascular events, such as heart attacks and strokes, compared with those who maintained more regular sleep patterns. Another study linked irregular sleep patterns to an increased risk of premature death. So sleep, Jordan, full stop. Sleep at 12, wake up at 8. Sleep for 8 hours, not even 7. No, I mean, kick out the 7. Sleep for 10 hours. Okay. Allah yahmi jamia. Follow a healthy lifestyle. Try to sleep as much as you can. And trust me, this power nap in the afternoon, it's not considered sleep at all. I'll be back in a bit with my bye-byes, leaving you with J Balvin and Blanco.

All right, Jordan, so it is 55 minutes past the hour of 5, and once again, it's a wonderful day to all of you out there. So, Hisham, I just found your song. I wasn't looking in the right place, but now I found the song that you actually

early next week, weekdays from 9 to 3 p.m. I do recommend that you come by noontime so that people are going to be here. They can actually be here to give you out your prizes. Other than that, put a smile on your face. Today's weather is amazing. Tomorrow we're going to be witnessing approximately the same, a bit easier than today. And that's going to happen up until next Friday, until I come back again. Hisham, there goes the song that you asked for. From myself, Rana Hassan, here behind the mics. Have a wonderful day and smile. Smiling is contagious. I'm saying this for the second time because it is contagious. Allah yahmiki ya Urdun. Bye-bye from the capital, Amman. Everybody wants to rule the world. Tears for fears.

6 p.m. is the time here. Radio Jordan broadcasting from Amman. I'm Rana Hassan. Good evening. In the news for this evening, His Majesty the King stresses the need for a comprehensive de-escalation in the region and warns of the dangers of unilateral measures against Palestinians in the West Bank. A royal decree is issued approving a reshuffle of Prime Minister Jafar Hassan's cabinet. And Jordan hosts a high-level military meeting to discuss regional and border security. Those are the headlines, and now for the news in detail. His Majesty King Abdullah received a delegation of United States Congress staff. The meeting held at Al Husseiniyah Palace and attended by His Royal Highness Crown Prince Al Hussein covered the strategic partnership between Jordan and the U.S. and ways of strengthening it in a number of areas as well as regional developments. His Majesty emphasized the need to achieve regional comprehensive de-escalation and to ensure the security of Arab states. The king warned of the dangers of Israel's unilateral measures against Palestinians in the West Bank, annexation of land and expansion of settlements, underscoring the need to put an end to Israeli violations of Muslim and Christian holy sites in Jerusalem. A royal decree was issued approving a reshuffle of Prime Minister Jafar Hassan's cabinet. The royal decree approved the appointment of the following: Waleed Al-Masri as Deputy Prime Minister and Minister of Local Administration, Muhannad Eshadeh as Deputy Prime Minister and Minister of State for Economic Affairs, Azmi Mahafda as Minister of Education and Human Resources Development. The ministers were sworn in before His Majesty King Abdullah. Another royal decree was issued approving the resignation of Waleed Al-Masri as Minister of Local Administration, Muhannad Eshadeh as Minister of State for Economic Affairs, Azmi Mahafda as Minister of Education and Minister of Higher Education and Scientific Research as of today. The lower house of parliament has approved the draft Accreditation and Quality Assurance Commission Law of 2026 during a legislative session today. The legislation aims to improve the quality of education and vocational training and better align educational programs with labor market needs. It expands the commission's role to cover schools, universities, and vocational and technical training institutions, while also allowing it to recognize four institutions and certify qualifications. The Jordan Armed Forces Arab Army hosted a high-level military meeting today, bringing together Chairman of the Joint Chiefs of Staff Major General Yusuf Lahniti, the Chief of the General Staff of the Syrian Armed Forces, the Chief of Staff of the Iraqi Army, and the Minister of Peshmerga Affairs in the Kurdistan Regional Government of Iraq. The meeting focused on regional and border security, as well as strengthening military coordination and cooperation in addressing cross-border threats and shared security challenges. The participants stressed the importance of continued communication, information sharing, and joint efforts to safeguard regional security and stability. On the sidelines of the meeting, Chairman of the Joint Chiefs of Staff, Major General Yusuf Lahniti, met with the commander of U.S. Central Command to discuss military cooperation, regional developments, and current security challenges. Jordan has condemned Colombia's announcement recognizing what it described as Israel's sovereignty over the occupied Syrian Golan. Foreign Ministry spokesperson Fouad Al-Majali said the move violates international law and United Nations resolutions. He stressed that the Golan remains an integral part of Syrian territory. In accordance with international law and UN Security Council Resolution 497 of 1981. One Palestinian has been killed and another injured in Israeli attacks on the Gaza Strip over the past 24 hours. Medical sources say the overall death toll from Israel's military offensive in Gaza since October 7, 2023, has now reached 73,387, with more than 174,000 people injured. Over to Lebanon, where the country's health ministry said today that an Israeli drone strike in the city of Al-Nabatiya wounded two civilians. The ministry added that a second strike targeted a rescue team from Ar-Risala Association, damaging an ambulance.
U.S. President Donald Trump says Washington will seek compensation from Iran for deaths, injuries, and damage that he says were caused by Iranian attacks. Trump also said he has instructed U.S. representatives to include the demand in any future peace negotiations. For his part, Iranian Foreign Minister Abbas Araghchi said there are currently no direct talks between Tehran and Washington. At least 9 people have been killed and more than 20 wounded in overnight Russian attacks across Ukraine. The strikes hit Kyiv, Zaporozhye, Dnipro. 6 people were killed and 19 wounded in Zaporozhye, while 3 others were killed and 5 injured in Dnipro. Kyiv also came under a ballistic missile attack, with 1 person wounded and a warehouse set on fire. Back here at home, the Eastern Military Zone has foiled 2 attempts of smuggling large quantities of narcotics into the kingdom using guided balloons. Border guard units detected the balloons after they crossed into Jordanian territory and intercepted them, seizing the narcotics in coordination with military security agencies and the anti-narcotic department. And finally, here's a look at the weather forecast. Moderate weather is expected in the hilly areas tonight, relatively hot in the Jordan Valley, the Dead Sea, and the port city of Aqaba, with lows at 22 degrees in Amman and 30 in Aqaba. A slight drop in temperatures forecast tomorrow, but it will remain hot across most areas, peaking at 34 degrees in Amman and 43 in Aqaba. And before we end the news, here are the main points once again. His Majesty the King stresses the need for a comprehensive de-escalation in the region and warns of the dangers of unilateral measures against Palestinians in the West Bank. A royal decree is issued approving a reshuffle of Prime Minister Jafar Hassan's cabinet. And Jordan hosts a high-level military meeting to discuss regional and border security. And with this, we conclude our second and final detailed news bulletin of the day with a time exactly 8 minutes past the hour. Thank you for listening.

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0: time slips. 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

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You don't have to beg, you don't have to be the anything you say. 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